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4: Paul Stevens, a major nor'easter still impacting millions from the tri-state area all the way up into New England.
5: Heavy band of rain lifting up into southern New England has prompted a flash flood warning for parts of southern Massachusetts, where we are expecting to pick up our biggest rain totals, upwards of 3 to 5 inches of rain through the duration of this storm. Top winds, 30 to 40 mile per hour gusts. Nantucket earlier today gusted in the 60s.
4: Fox Weather's Jay Menar. President Trump weighing in on this week's meeting with China's leader Xi Jinping, and on whether the issue of Taiwan was discussed.
6: Right now, it's, you know, fine. It's just moving along. But we didn't spend a lot of time talking about Taiwan. He understands very much how I feel.
4: And the president sharing that with reporters earlier today. 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

0: Gretchen Wilson here on Ole Rad 99.5. Well, we've got high school volleyball two nights for you next week. First off, on Monday night, we'll have Tri-County taking on Exeter Milligan Friend. 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Coming up, we've got George Strait, the Casey Donahue Band, and a check of your weather.
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2: For tonight, a slight chance of thunderstorms in the evening, then mostly cloudy with a chance of showers, humid with lows in the lower 60s, chance of rain 40%. Sunday, partly sunny and humid with highs in the mid-70s. Sunday night, mostly cloudy with lows in the lower 60s. Monday, mostly cloudy in the morning, then becoming partly sunny with a high in the mid-70s. Monday night, mostly cloudy with a 50% chance of showers and thunderstorms, lows in the lower 60s. And for your Tuesday, showers and thunderstorms likely, highs in the lower 70s, chance of rain 90%.
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12: Students who participate in extracurricular activities are three times more likely to excel in the classroom. And this week's honorees are showing how leadership, hard work, and character can make an impact. Our female student of the week is Taryn Hinman, a senior at Fairbury High School. Taryn has been a key leader for the Lady Jeffs volleyball team as both a setter and a defensive standout, recently recording her 500th career dig. Earlier this month, she also helped teammate Evelyn Timmons set an NSAA record for kills in a match. Away from the court, Taryn holds leadership roles in StuCo and FCCLA and was named Fairbury's August Student of the Month, recognizing her positivity, dependability, respect, effort, and integrity. Our male student of the week is Peyton Humphreys, a senior at Diller O'Dell. Peyton is a multi-sport athlete competing in football, basketball, track, while also staying active in FFA, StuCo, FBLA, and FCA. He's known throughout the school as a positive role model who is always willing to go the extra mile and go above and beyond as a student, teammate, and friend. Old Red 99.5 and Watchtower Wealth Management are proud to recognize students throughout Southeast Nebraska and Northeast Kansas who are excelling both inside and outside the classroom. This week's students of the week are Taryn Hinman from Fairbury High School and Peyton Humphreys from Diller O'Dell. The Student of the Week awards are brought to you each week by Old Red 99.5 along with Anthony Schnelli, Jody Starr, Tony Hines, Ben Kidder, and Watchtower Wealth Management in Beatrice.
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0: Jamie Johnson with In Color here on Ole Red 99.5. Our high school football game of the week next week goes under the lights of Diller, Nebraska, as the Meridian Mustangs are on the road to take on the Diller Odell Griffins. Pregame is set for 6:40 on Friday night here on Ole Red, and you can stream the game online at olered995.com. Coming up, we've got Luke Combs, Chase Matthew, and more as part of Continuous Country.
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1: I'm Carmen Roberts. The nor'easter turns deadly. At least one person has died in a storm that's lashing the East Coast after a tree fell on a man in Brooklyn today, killing him. The storm's considered the worst since Superstorm Sandy.
2: It's ferocious and it needs to be taken seriously.
1: New York Governor Kathy Hochul.
2: Mark my words, much more is coming.
1: And the storm is causing coastal flooding, power outages, travel delays, and is expected to get worse tonight. Drone and missile attacks flare up again between Russia and Ukraine just days after President Trump met with Ukrainian President Zelensky on the sidelines of the UN General Assembly.
3: We talked about a lot of different subjects, and many of those subjects have very strong agreement. But you know what I want him to do? Make a deal. I want him to settle with Putin, and I want Putin to settle with him.
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Just getting into your 8 p.m. hour with some continuous country here on Old Red 99.5. That was Alan Jackson, and here's Cody Johnson with Dance Her Home.

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0: Dina Carter here on Ole Red 99.5. The Doan Tiger football team is in front of the home crowd again next Saturday as Mount Marty comes to Crete. 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And you can watch the home game on News Channel Nebraska TV. Coming up, we've got Lady A, Kyle Park, and a check of your weather.
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1: For tonight, a slight chance of thunderstorms in the evening, then mostly cloudy with a chance of showers, humid with lows in the lower 60s, chance of rain 40%. Sunday, partly sunny and humid with highs in the mid-70s. Sunday night, mostly cloudy with lows in the lower 60s. Monday, mostly cloudy in the morning, then becoming partly sunny with a high in the mid-70s. Monday night, mostly cloudy with a 50% chance of showers and thunderstorms, lows in the lower 60s. And for your Tuesday, showers and thunderstorms likely, highs in the lower 70s, chance of rain 90%.
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0: KUTT 99.5 Fairbury Beatrice. I'm gonna live where the green grass grows. It's been a pretty damn good day. And there's a cold beer calling my name. Oh, man, I love this station.
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2: I'm Paul Stevens. That big nor'easter still impacting millions from the tri-state area all the way up into New England.
3: Heavy band of rain lifting up into southern New England has prompted a flash flood warning for parts of southern Massachusetts, where we are expecting to pick up our biggest rain totals, upwards of 3 to 5 inches of rain through the duration of this storm. Top winds, 30 to 40 mile per hour gusts. Nantucket earlier today gusted in the 60s.
2: And that's Fox Weather's Jane Minar. President Trump weighing in on this week's meeting with China's leader Xi Jinping, and he was asked whether the issue of Taiwan came up at all.
4: Right now it's, you know, fine, it's just moving along, but we didn't spend a lot of time talking about Taiwan. He understands very much how I feel.
2: The president speaking earlier today with reporters. 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
1: For tonight, a slight chance of thunderstorms in the evening, then mostly cloudy with a chance of showers, humid with lows in the lower 60s, chance of rain 40%. Sunday, partly sunny and humid with highs in the mid-70s. Sunday night, mostly cloudy with lows in the lower 60s. Monday, mostly cloudy in the morning, then becoming partly sunny with a high in the mid-70s. Monday night, mostly cloudy with a 50% chance of showers and thunderstorms, lows in the lower 60s. And for your Tuesday, showers and thunderstorms likely, highs in the lower 70s, chance of rain 90%.
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1: Chris DeMayo, a powerful nor'easter hitting the East Coast this weekend with heavy rain and strong winds. Fox Weather's Mike Seidel is on the eastern end of New York's Long Island.
2: We've got the high wind warning. Winds could gust to 60, 65 miles an hour through the overnight hours. The winds here will die down, calm down by tomorrow morning. And then after we get through the high tide at lunchtime tomorrow here on the North Shore, we'll be in much, much better shape.
1: There are roughly 100,000 power outages. One of baseball's greatest pitchers, Justin Verlander, is calling it a career.
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1: As Fox's Jay Berman, Verlander won three Cy Young Awards and made the All-Star team 10 times. 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

0: Blake Shelton with Sun Beach here on Old Red 99.5. Fire up the musical time machine this Sunday night because Weekend in the Country is heading back to 1982. We'll revisit a year that featured country hits from Kenny Rogers, Dolly, Michael Martin Murphy, Jerry Reed, and plenty more. It's 2 hours of country music from 1982 this Sunday night from 6 to 8 on Old Red. Coming up, we've got Kenny Chesney, the Randy Rogers Band, and a check of your weather.
1: 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U Stop on East Highway 136 in Beatrice, open 5 a.m. to 11 p.m.
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1: Now, here's your weather.
2: For tonight, a slight chance of thunderstorms in the evening, then mostly cloudy with a chance of showers. Humid with lows in the lower 60s, chance of rain 40%. Sunday, partly sunny and humid with highs in the mid-70s. Sunday night, mostly cloudy with lows in the lower 60s. Monday, mostly cloudy in the morning, then becoming partly sunny with a high in the mid-70s. Monday night, mostly cloudy with a 50% chance of showers and thunderstorms, lows in the lower 60s. And for your Tuesday, showers and thunderstorms likely, highs in the lower 70s, chance of rain 90%.
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4: I'm Deborah Valentine. A rare September nor'easter affecting the Northeast. Nassau County Executive and New York Republican nominee for Governor Bruce Blakeman joining Fox's The Big Weekend Show.
5: This is an especially strong storm, and it's made even more problematic because of the full moon that we'll have tonight. So the big concern is about the high tide.
4: Forecasters say the brunt of the nor'easter is occurring overnight until 10 a.m. Sunday. New York City police say a 56-year-old man was killed by a falling tree in Brooklyn. President Trump rejecting Iran's proposed seven-day plan to reopen the Strait of Hormuz and restart nuclear talks as the U.S. pushed to cripple Tehran economically.
6: Well, I'm rejecting their deal. They want to make a deal where they open the strait immediately because they're losing so badly. You know, you don't read that or you don't see that in the fake news.
4: President Trump making that comment while outside the White House today. 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

0: Clay Walker here on Ole Red 99.5. We've got Husker sports and Royals baseball coming your way over the next week here on 1310 AM KGMT. As tomorrow afternoon, it's the Royals' season finale as they host the Cleveland Guardians in Game 3 of that series. Pre-game is at 1:30. Then on Thursday night, we've got Husker volleyball at Penn State. Pre-game is at 5. Then on Saturday, it's Husker football versus Maryland. Pre-game is at 11 a.m. with the kickoff at 3. 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We've got Florida-Georgia Line, the Casey Donahue Band, and a check of your weather coming up.
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2: Students who participate in extracurricular activities are three times more likely to excel in the classroom. And this week's honorees are showing how leadership, hard work, and character can make an impact. Our female student of the week is Taryn Hinman, a senior at Fairbury High School. Taryn has been a key leader for the Lady Jeffs volleyball team as both a setter and a defensive standout, recently recording her 500th career dig. Earlier this month, she also helped teammate Evelyn Timmons set an NSAA record for kills in a match. Away from the court, Taryn holds leadership roles in StuCo and FCCLA and was named Fairbury's August Student of the Month, recognizing her positivity, dependability, respect, effort, and integrity. Our male student of the week is Peyton Humphreys, a senior at Diller O'Dell. Peyton is a multi-sport athlete competing in football, basketball, track, while also staying active in FFA, StuCo, FBLA, and FCA. He's known throughout the school as a positive role model who is always willing to go the extra mile and go above and beyond as a student, teammate, and friend. Old Red 99.5 and Watchtower Wealth Management are proud to recognize students throughout Southeast Nebraska and Northeast Kansas who are excelling both inside and outside the classroom. This week's students of the week are Taryn Hinman from Fairbury High School and Peyton Humphreys from Diller O'Dell. The Student of the Week awards are brought to you each week by Old Red 99.5 along with Anthony Schnelli, Jody Starr, Tony Hines, Ben Kidder, and Watchtower Wealth Management in Beatrice.
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0: your weather.
1: For tonight, a slight chance of thunderstorms in the evening, then mostly cloudy with a chance of showers, humid with lows in the lower 60s, chance of rain 40%. Sunday, partly sunny and humid with highs in the mid-70s. Sunday night, mostly cloudy with lows in the lower 60s. Monday, mostly cloudy in the morning, then becoming partly sunny with a high in the mid-70s. Monday night, mostly cloudy with a 50% chance of showers and thunderstorms, lows in the lower 60s. And for your Tuesday, showers and thunderstorms likely, highs in the lower 70s, chance of rain 90%.
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0: Kenny Chesney here on All Red 99.5, wrapping up a No Talk Triple Play. 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Coming up, we've got Continuous Country as we kick it off with Chris Young, Russell Dickerson, and more.
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high atop a 749-foot tower in the middle of a cattle pasture outside of Harbine. Authorized by the federal government to inform. 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

0: 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I'm only guilty of a damn good time, though it
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3: I'm Chris DeMayo. The East Coast continues to get pounded by a major nor'easter as heavy rain and high winds hit the region. That's likely to last through the overnight hours. Meantime, Hurricane Nolo is moving away from Hawaii Island, but not before its effects are felt.
4: Hurricane Nolo, located to the south of the Big Island on this Saturday, likely to see the worst impacts there today. Tropical storm force winds, heavy rainfall, the potential for flooding.
3: That's National Hurricane Center Director Michael Brennan. Iran proposing a deal to reopen the Strait of Hormuz.
5: You know why? Because they're dying. You know why they're dying? Because they have no money coming in. Because they get their money from the Hormuz Strait.
3: President Trump rejecting the Iranian proposal. Earlier this week, the U.S. held indirect talks with Iran. 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
1: News. I'm Deborah Valentine. The nor'easter is expected to pick up steam overnight as it rapidly deepens over warm Atlantic waters and moves closer to the coast. New Jersey's Governor Mike Isherl warning residents don't be fooled by the current lull.
2: Make sure you are prepared, and our emergency crews remain in close contact across the state with many of our county emergency centers. So report any power outages and keep yourself safe.
1: At least one storm-related death. New York City police say a 56-year-old Brooklyn man died when a tree fell on him. Hurricane Nola is tracking just south of the Hawaiian Islands, packing 90-mile-per-hour winds. Dr. Michael Brennan is director of the National Hurricane Center.
3: Hurricane Nola, located to the south of the Big Island on this Saturday, likely to see the worst impacts there today. Tropical storm-force winds, heavy rainfall, the potential for flooding, so be in your safe place.
1: It's beginning to slowly edge westward away from the Big Island. 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
2: News. I'm Chris DeMeo. The East Coast continues to get pounded by a major nor'easter as heavy rain and high winds hit the region. Meantime, Hurricane Nolo is moving away from Hawaii Island, but not before its effects are felt.
3: Hurricane Nolo, located to the south of the Big Island on this Saturday, likely to see the worst impacts there today. Tropical storm force winds, heavy rainfall, the potential for flooding.
2: National Hurricane Center Director Michael Brennan. President Trump weighing in on this week's meeting with China's President Xi and on whether the issue of Taiwan was discussed.
4: Right now it's, fine. It's just moving along. But we didn't spend a lot of time talking about Taiwan. He understands very much how I feel.
2: The president speaking with reporters earlier on Saturday. 17 people reported killed in a mass shooting in South Africa. The motive is unknown. 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

atop a 749-foot tower in the middle of a cattle pasture outside of Harbine. Authorized by the federal government to inform. Authorized by George Strait to entertain. This is today's Best Country. 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
4: Fox News. I'm Deborah Valentine. The nor'easter is expected to pick up steam overnight as it rapidly deepens over warm Atlantic waters and moves closer to the coast. New Jersey's Governor Mikey Sherrill warning residents don't be fooled by the current lull.
5: Make sure you are prepared, and our emergency crews remain in close contact across the state with many of our county emergency centers. 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
4: At least one storm-related death. New York City police say a 56-year-old Brooklyn man died when a tree fell on him. Hurricane Nolo is tracking just south of the Hawaiian Islands, packing 90-mile-per-hour winds. Dr. Michael Brennan is the director of the National Hurricane Center.
6: Hurricane Nolo, located to the south of the Big Island on this Saturday, likely to see the worst impacts there today. Tropical storm force winds, heavy rainfall, the potential for flooding. So be in your safe place.
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1: News. I'm Deborah Valentine. A rare late September nor'easter continues to bring heavy rain, wind, and high surf to the northeast. Fox Weather's Brandi Campbell reports from Hull, Massachusetts.
2: We have had winds gusting or really blowing in the 40-mile-per-hour range here, and it's continuing. It has been intense, especially when we had heavy rainfall in the area, so it's almost pelting you as you stand outside here along the coast in Massachusetts.
1: At least one death is reported from the nor'easter. New York City police say a 56-year-old man died when a tree fell on him in Brooklyn, New York. UK police detaining several men on suspicion of explosives offenses near RAF Fairford Air Base. American forces have used that base for limited strikes during the conflict with Iran. It's not known if the arrests are linked to the base. 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
2: Stevens, New England and the Mid-Atlantic states still getting a rare September nor'easter, strengthening overnight while edging closer to the coast.
3: Conditions are forecast to worsen Sunday morning around high tide, amplifying hazardous coastal conditions across the Northeast.
2: And that's Fox's Chandler Painter. Thousands without power in the area. Iran's government says it shut down the Strait of Hormuz after the U.S. and Israel launched Operation Epic Fury, but Energy Secretary Chris Wright, on My View with Laura Trump, says that's not the case.
4: The United States military, all of the joint forces have assured that we can continue, that we are restoring flow of oil and gas and refined products, even fertilizer, out of the Strait of Hormuz.
2: However, critics of President Trump say the ongoing Iran conflict has led to rising gasoline and oil prices. 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

Every Little Thing with Carlene Carter on Old Red 99.5. Good morning, it is Matt in the Morning. Coming up this hour, Dylan Scott, the Turnpike Troubadours, and Lainey Wilson. But right now, the Casey Donahue Band.

0: Lady A on Old Red 99.5, today's best country. The Old Red Secret Sound is back starting October 5th. Every morning, we'll grab a random caller and play the secret sound. Name it correctly, and you'll win $30 in cash. Get it wrong, we'll add another $30 to the jackpot for the next chance to win. The Old Red Secret Sound is brought to you by Ken and Jen Uher with Uher Realty Team, a part of Nebraska Realty. 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
1: Now, here's your weather.
2: Some patchy fog to start out your Sunday. Otherwise, partly sunny with a high near 75. For tonight, mostly cloudy, low near 62. And then a 30% chance of rain on Monday. Mostly cloudy, high near 74.
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2: 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Second hand from a dealer in Atlanta. 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
1: News. I'm Roxanne Evans. A powerful nor'easter continues to hammer the Northeast with flooding, damaging winds, power outages, and hundreds of flight cancellations. New Jersey Governor Mikey Sherrill issuing an early warning to residents.
2: We saw much of the storm coming in across the coastline and into the Back Bay. Some roads that are impassable and flooded out, so please do not try to cross them. Stay safe.
1: Well, at least one person has died, and authorities are searching for a missing swimmer off Long Island. President Trump rejects Iran's proposal to reopen the Strait of Hormuz, saying the terms are not acceptable. Iran is awaiting a formal response. And Pope Leo celebrates Mass in Lourdes before thousands of people during his four-day visit to France. 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

A shout out to those cowgirls with Vince Gill on Old Red 99.5, today's best country, and sprinkling in some yesterday's classics. Still to come, Toby Keith, but right now, here's Wade Bowen.

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0: Toby Keith on Old Red 99.5. 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

0: your weather.
1: Some patchy fog to start out your Sunday. Otherwise, partly sunny with a high near 75. For tonight, mostly cloudy, low near 62. And then a 30% chance of rain on Monday. Mostly cloudy, high near 74.
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atop a 749-foot tower in the middle of a cattle pasture outside of Harbin. Authorized by the federal government to inform. Authorized by George Strait to entertain. 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
1: News. I'm Paul Stevens. The New Jersey shoreline taking the brunt of an ongoing nor'easter, stoking memories for many of 2012's Superstorm Sandy.
2: People who live here in Ocean City say this is the worst flooding they've experienced since Sandy. That rain is coming down really heavy once again. That's because the storm is actually swinging back towards the Jersey shore. So we're expected to be the final bullseye. It was hard to place during the forecast, but now it's looking like the Jersey shore is it for the worst impacts.
1: Fox Weather's Katie Byrne Reuters says the FBI's job site has been hacked.
3: The digital extortion group called Shiny Hunters says it breached FBI employment files, stealing personal information of current, former, and even prospective FBI employees. Reuters also reports the group claims to have access to specific names and job descriptions involving work in intelligence and counter-espionage spaces.
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1: Now, here's your weather.
2: Some patchy fog to start out your Sunday. Otherwise, partly sunny with a high near 75. For tonight, mostly cloudy, low near 62. And then a 30% chance of rain on Monday. Mostly cloudy, high near 74.
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2: Some patchy fog to start out your Sunday, otherwise partly sunny with a high near 75. For tonight, mostly cloudy, low near 62. And then a 30% chance of rain on Monday, mostly cloudy, high near 74.
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tickets. I said, you'll see what I mean if you show up tonight. He said, I doubt you'll change my opinion. 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
1: News. I'm Paul Stevens. The New Jersey shoreline taking a big hit and continuing to do that from an ongoing nor'easter that's tapping into memories for some of the Superstorm Sandy back in 2012.
2: A lot of these homes have been razed since Sandy. So people I've been talking to say only the older homes really are looking at some of the damage from this. The newer homes seem to be protected because they're up on pilings.
1: And that's Fox Weather's Katie Byrne in Ocean City, New Jersey. President Trump says he is rejecting an Iranian proposal to reopen the Strait of Hormuz and restart negotiations to end the current war. Iran had put forth a 7-day proposal. The president said he's not going to go with that. And America is listening to Fox News.
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0: Fishing in the Dark with the Nitty Gritty Dirt Band, song going back to 1987 on Old Red 99.5. Well, high school volleyball is back on Old Red Monday night. 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
1: Students who participate in extracurricular activities are three times more likely to excel in the classroom. And this week's honorees are showing how leadership, hard work, and character can make an impact. Our female student of the week is Taryn Hinman, a senior at Fairbury High School. Taryn has been a key leader for the Lady Jeffs volleyball team as both a setter and a defensive standout, recently recording her 500th career dig. Earlier this month, she also helped teammate Evelyn Timmons set an NSAA record for kills in a match. Away from the court, Taryn holds leadership roles in StuCo and FCCLA and was named Fairbury's August Student of the Month, recognizing her positivity, dependability, respect, effort, and integrity. Our male student of the week is Peyton Humphreys, a senior at Diller O'Dell. Peyton is a multi-sport athlete competing in football, basketball, track, while also staying active in FFA, StuCo, FBLA, and FCA. He's known throughout the school as a positive role model who is always willing to go the extra mile and go above and beyond as a student, teammate, and friend. Old Red 99.5 and Watchtower Wealth Management are proud to recognize students throughout Southeast Nebraska and Northeast Kansas who are excelling both inside and outside the classroom. This week's Students of the Week are Taryn Hinman from Fairbury High School and Peyton Humphreys from Diller O'Dell. The Student of the Week awards are brought to you each week by Old Red 99.5 along with Anthony Schnelli, Jody Starr, Tony Hines, Ben Kidder, and Watchtower Wealth Management in Beatrice. The races tonight at the Beatrice Speedway have been canceled due to the weather. For the latest racing information, you can log on to BeatriceSpeedway.com or follow Beatrice Speedway on Facebook. Once again, no races tonight at the Beatrice Speedway.
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0: Some patchy fog to start out your Sunday, otherwise partly sunny with a high near 75. For tonight, mostly cloudy, low near 62. And then a 30% chance of rain on Monday, mostly cloudy, high near 74.
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4: News. I'm Roxanne Evans. A powerful nor'easter hammers the East Coast with flooding, damaging winds, power outages, and flight cancellations. New Jersey Governor Mikey Sherrill urging residents to beware of the conditions and outages.
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4: In New York, a man was killed by a falling tree and a swimmer is missing off Long Island. President Trump rejects Iran's proposal to reopen the Strait of Hormuz, saying the terms are not acceptable. Pope Leo celebrates Mass in Lourdes for the second leg of his visit to France after historic Paris crowds. And the Tunnel to Towers annual New York City 5K honors Stephen Siller's final mission. 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

It was a song that kick-started the line dancing craze in early 90s. Brooks and Dunn and Boots Scootin' Boogie on Old Red 99.5. Still to come, Billy Dean. But right now, here's Cody Jinks. Loud.

0: Billy Dean on Old Red 99.5. Well, the Old Red Secret Sound is back starting October 5th. Every morning, we'll grab a random caller and play the secret sound. Name it correctly, and you'll win $30 in cash. Get it wrong, and we'll add another $30 to the jackpot for the next chance to win. The Old Red Secret Sound is brought to you by Ken and Jen Uher with Uher Realty Team, a part of Nebraska Realty. 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
2: Students who participate in extracurricular activities are three times more likely to excel in the classroom. And this week's honorees are showing how leadership, hard work, and character can make an impact. Our female student of the week is Taryn Hinman, a senior at Fairbury High School. Taryn has been a key leader for the Lady Jeffs volleyball team as both a setter and a defensive standout, recently recording her 500th career dig. Earlier this month, she also helped teammate Evelyn Timmons set an NSAA record for kills in a match. Away from the court, Taryn holds leadership roles in StuCo and FCCLA and was named Fairbury's August Student of the Month, recognizing her positivity, dependability, respect, effort, and integrity. Our male student of the week is Peyton Humphreys, a senior at Diller O'Dell. Peyton is a multi-sport athlete, competing in football, basketball, track, while also staying active in FFA, StuCo, FBLA, and FCA. He's known throughout the school as a positive role model who is always willing to go the extra mile and go above and beyond as a student, teammate, and friend. Old Red 99.5 and Watchtower Wealth Management are proud to recognize students throughout Southeast Nebraska and Northeast Kansas who are excelling both inside and outside the classroom. This week's students of the weeks are Taryn Hinman from Fairbury High School and Peyton Humphreys from Diller O'Dell. The Student of the Week awards are brought to you each week by Old Red 99.5, along with Anthony Schnelli, Jody Starr, Tony Hines, Ben Kidder, and Watchtower Wealth Management in Beatrice.
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1: Some patchy fog to start out your Sunday. Otherwise, partly sunny with a high near 75. For tonight, mostly cloudy, low near 62. And then a 30% chance of rain on Monday. Mostly cloudy, high near 74.
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1: News. I'm Paul Stevens. The New Jersey coastline taking a big hit from an ongoing nor'easter that's tapping into memories of Superstorm Sandy back in 2012.
2: People who live in these homes are telling me this is the worst flooding they have seen since Sandy, and some of them even think that it's actually sticking around a little bit longer than it did with that storm. But how deep this water gets, you can imagine.
1: Fox Weather's Katie Byrne in Ocean City, New Jersey. President Trump rejecting a proposal from Iran to reopen the Strait of Hormuz and restart our talks to end the current war.
3: Per the Wall Street Journal, Iran had proposed a seven-day ceasefire during which the U.S. would lift its naval blockade, unfreeze some Iranian assets, and lift sanctions on oil exports. In turn, Iran would reopen the Strait of Hormuz and start negotiations on its nuclear program.
1: Fox's Madeline Rivera in D.C. 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

Today's Best Country, old Red 99.5 Trick Pony for you right there. Poor me in the middle of this big block of commercial-free country. We are keeping the music going right now with some Red Dirt from Aaron Watson.

high atop a 749-foot tower in the middle of a cattle pasture outside of Harbine. Authorized by the federal government to inform. Authorized by George Strait to entertain. 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

0: Today's Best Country Old Red 99.5 Montgomery Gentry, where I come from, wrapping up a big block of commercial-free country. We got Josh Turner and a little red dirt from Flatland Cavalry on the way. Hey, fire up the musical time machine tonight. Weekend in the Country is going back to 1982. We are revisiting a year that featured country hits from Kenny Rogers, Dolly, Michael Martin Murphy, Jerry Reed, and many more. It's 2 hours of country music from 1982 tonight from 6 to 8 with Weekend in the Country on Old Red 99.5.
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0: a life where we work out. That is Flatland Cavalry on today's Best Country Red. On the way, three without me, Max McNown, John King, and Brad Paisley.
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0: For today, humid, highs mid-70s, east winds around 5 miles per hour. Tonight, partly cloudy. This evening, becoming mostly cloudy, lows in the lower 60s. Tomorrow, mostly cloudy with a slight chance of showers in the morning, then partly sunny in the afternoon with highs in the mid-70s. Tomorrow night, mostly cloudy, a 70% chance of showers with a slight chance of thunderstorms in the evening, then showers likely with a chance of thunderstorms after midnight, and lows in the lower 80s. On your Tuesday, showers with a chance of thunderstorms in the morning, then showers likely with a slight chance of a thunderstorm in the afternoon, and highs in the lower 70s.
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0: today's Best Country Go Red. That's Brad Paisley. He didn't have to be wrapping up that No Talk Triple Play. We got some Walker Hayes and more lined up and on the way. Hey, next week's high school volleyball is back on Old Red Monday night. 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
2: Fox News, I'm Roxanne Evans. British police arrest five men near an airbase used by U.S. forces, suspected of preparing a terrorist attack. President Trump reacting to the news.
3: The arrest in the U.K. was fantastic. Working with Britain, it was an amazing job. We had them under investigation. They were looking to do big damage to our fort. And working with the British worked out great.
2: The nor'easter turns deadly. A fallen tree killed a man in Brooklyn, New York, and a swimmer missing off Long Island. East Coast residents dealing with heavy rain, damaging winds, and coastal flooding.
4: We've had water sticking around here because of the high tide cycles. The bay, that's where all of this water is coming from, and it's several feet deep.
2: Fox's Katie Byrne in Ocean City, New Jersey. 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

0: 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I'm already there wrapping up a big block of commercial free country. 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

0: That's Fallen from the Casey Donahue Band, some Red Dirt on today's Best Country Old Red 99.5. We got a No Talk Triple Play on the way. Nate Smith, Ella Langley, and Alan Jackson.
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0: For today, humid, highs mid-70s, east winds around 5 miles per hour. Tonight, partly cloudy. This evening, becoming mostly cloudy, lows in the lower 60s. Tomorrow, mostly cloudy with a slight chance of showers in the morning, then partly sunny in the afternoon with highs in the mid-70s. Tomorrow night, mostly cloudy, a 70% chance of showers with a slight chance of thunderstorms in the evening, then showers likely with a chance of thunderstorms after midnight and lows in the lower 80s. On your Tuesday, showers with a chance of thunderstorms in the morning, then showers likely with a slight chance of a thunderstorm in the afternoon and highs in the lower 70s.
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0: 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That'd be all right, Alan Jackson, wrapping up a No Talk Triple Play. 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
2: 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Fox News, I'm Roxanne Evans. British police arrest five men near an airbase used by U.S. forces, suspected of preparing a terrorist attack. President Trump reacting to the news.
3: The arrest in the U.K. was fantastic. Working with Britain, it was an amazing job. We had them under investigation. They were looking to do big damage to our fort. And working with the British worked out great.
2: The nor'easter turns deadly. A fallen tree killed a man in Brooklyn, New York, and a swimmer missing off Long Island. East Coast residents dealing with heavy rain, damaging winds, and coastal flooding.
4: We've had water sticking around here because of the high tide cycles. The bay, that's where all of this water is coming from, and it's several feet deep.
2: Fox's Katie Byrne in Ocean City, New Jersey. 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

0: Cody Jinks for you on Old Red 99.5 Mama Song. Coming up, it is Three Without Me. We've got Jason Aldean with Carrie Underwood, some Zach Top, and Mark Chestnut. Stay tuned.
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0: For today, humid, highs mid-70s, east winds around 5 miles per hour. Tonight, partly cloudy. This evening, becoming mostly cloudy, lows in the lower 60s. Tomorrow, mostly cloudy with a slight chance of showers in the morning, then partly sunny in the afternoon with highs in the mid-70s. Tomorrow night, mostly cloudy, a 70% chance of showers with a slight chance of thunderstorms in the evening, then showers likely with a chance of thunderstorms after midnight and lows in the lower 80s. On your Tuesday, showers with a chance of thunderstorms in the morning, then showers likely with a slight chance of a thunderstorm in the afternoon and highs in the lower 70s.
3: Students who participate in extracurricular activities are three times more likely to excel in the classroom. And this week's honorees are showing how leadership, hard work, and character can make an impact. Our female student of the week is Taryn Hinman, a senior at Fairbury High School. Taryn has been a key leader for the Lady Jeffs volleyball team as both a setter and a defensive standout, recently recording her 500th career dig. Earlier this month, she also helped teammate Evelyn Timmons set an NSAA record for kills in a match. Away from the court, Taryn holds leadership roles in StuCo and FCCLA and was named Fairbury's August Student of the Month, recognizing her positivity, dependability, respect, effort, and integrity. Our male student of the week is Peyton Humphreys, a senior at Diller O'Dell. Peyton is a multi-sport athlete competing in football, basketball, track, while also staying active in FFA, StuCo, FBLA, and FCA. He's known throughout the school as a positive role model who is always willing to go the extra mile and go above and beyond as a student, teammate, and friend. Old Red 99.5 and Watchtower Wealth Management are proud to recognize students throughout Southeast Nebraska and Northeast Kansas who are excelling both inside and outside the classroom. This week's students of the week are Taryn Hinman from Fairbury High School and Peyton Humphreys from Diller O'Dell. The Student of the Week awards are brought to you each week by Old Red 99.5 along with Anthony Schnelli, Jody Starr, Tony Hines, Ben Kidder, and Watchtower Wealth Management in Beatrice.
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0: 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I like it.
1: I'm Kathleen Maloney. The Northeast shoreline is getting pummeled by a nasty nor'easter that won't quit.
2: Winds reached as high as 74 miles an hour in Surf City. And some coastal towns saw up to 3 inches of rain, with more on the way.
1: New Jersey Governor Mikey Sherrill says the storm is causing beach erosion and severe flooding. British police arrest 5 men near an air base used by U.S. forces. President Trump says they're suspected of preparing a terrorist act.
3: Working with Britain, it was an amazing job. We had them under investigation. They were looking to do big damage to our fort. We had them under view for a long time, and we got them.
1: The arrests made in the early morning hours in the town of Welford, about 100 miles west of London. 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

Today's Best Country Old Red 99.5, John Anderson right there, Money in the Bank. We are in the middle of a big block of commercial-free country. 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

0: The night the lights went out in Georgia, Reba McEntire wrapping up a big block of commercial-free country on today's Best Country Old Red 99.5. We got Dustin Lynch and Granger Smith lined up and on the way. The Doan Tigers are in front of the home crowd again this Saturday. 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

0: 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Silverado Bench Seat coming up. It's a no-talk triple play. 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
0: For today, humid, highs mid-70s. East winds around 5 miles per hour. Tonight, partly cloudy. This evening, becoming mostly cloudy. Lows in the lower 60s. Tomorrow, mostly cloudy with a slight chance of showers in the morning, then partly sunny in the afternoon with highs in the mid-70s. Tomorrow night, mostly cloudy, a 70% chance of showers with a slight chance of thunderstorms in the evening, then showers likely with a chance of thunderstorms after midnight, and lows in the lower 80s. On your Tuesday, showers with a chance of thunderstorms in the morning, then showers likely with a slight chance of a thunderstorm in the afternoon, and highs in the lower 70s.
3: Students who participate in extracurricular activities are three times more likely to excel in the classroom. And this week's honorees are showing how leadership, hard work, and character can make an impact. Our female student of the week is Taryn Hinman, a senior at Fairbury High School. Taryn has been a key leader for the Lady Jeffs volleyball team as both a setter and a defensive standout, recently recording her 500th career dig. Earlier this month, she also helped teammate Evelyn Timmons set an NSAA record for kills in a match. Away from the court, Taryn holds leadership roles in StuCo and FCCLA and was named Fairbury's August Student of the Month, recognizing her positivity, dependability, respect, effort, and integrity. Our male student of the week is Peyton Humphreys, a senior at Diller O'Dell. Peyton is a multi-sport athlete competing in football, basketball, track, while also staying active in FFA, StuCo, FBLA, and FCA. He's known throughout the school as a positive role model who is always willing to go the extra mile and go above and beyond as a student, teammate, and friend. Old Red 99.5 and Watchtower Wealth Management are proud to recognize students throughout Southeast Nebraska and Northeast Kansas who are excelling both inside and outside the classroom. This week's Students of the Weeks are Taryn Hinman from Fairbury High School and Peyton Humphreys from Diller O'Dell. The Student of the Week awards are brought to you each week by Old Red 99.5 along with Anthony Schnelli, Jody Starr, Tony Hines, Ben Kidder, and Watchtower Wealth Management in Beatrice.
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TRUBLE. We got Billy Carrington and more on the way. 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
1: News. I'm Carmen Roberts. A monster nor'easter is affecting some 40 million Americans from the Jersey Shore up to Massachusetts, and Fox's Brandi Campbell is at Boston Harbor.
2: This nor'easter is finally weakening, but we're still feeling the impacts. We're here in Hall, Mass. Some of the coastal communities seeing significant coastal flooding over the last few days. With rain still on the forecast for a couple days, we do have a flash flood risk in place through Monday for parts of the Northeast.
1: The storms flooded streets, knocked out power, disrupted flights and downed trees, one killing a man in Brooklyn, New York. After President Trump rejected Iran's proposal to reopen the Strait of Hormuz, Iran's foreign minister tells NBC's Meet the Press,
3: We trust ourselves. We are ready for diplomacy. 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

0: Brooks and Dunn right there, Brand New Man, wrapping up a big block of music on Old Red. We got some Eric Church and Aaron Watson lined up and on the way for you. And hey, you don't have to run 5 miles or live at the gym to get moving. 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

0: Old Red 99.5 from Red Dirt right there. Blue Bonnets from Aaron Watson. We got a no-talk triple play coming up. John Party, Dan and Shay, and Kenny Chesney.
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0: For today, humid, highs mid-70s, east winds around 5 miles per hour. Tonight, partly cloudy. This evening, becoming mostly cloudy, lows in the lower 60s. Tomorrow, mostly cloudy with a slight chance of showers in the morning, then partly sunny in the afternoon with highs in the mid-70s. Tomorrow night, mostly cloudy, a 70% chance of showers with a slight chance of thunderstorms in the evening, then showers likely with a chance of thunderstorms after midnight and lows in the lower 80s. On your Tuesday, showers with a chance of thunderstorms in the morning, then showers likely with slight chance of a thunderstorm in the afternoon and highs in the lower 70s.
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0: today's Best Country Old Red 99.5. I go back. 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
1: I'm Kathleen Maloney. British police arrest five men suspected of terrorist activities near an air base used by U.S. forces. President Trump reacting.
2: The arrest in the U.K. was fantastic. Working with Britain, it was an amazing job. We had them under investigation. They were looking to do big damage to our fort.
1: Authorities say the British Army bomb squad was called in to examine three different vans. The eastern seaboard still in the throes of a vicious nor'easter that's causing damage and disruptions.
3: Dozens of people have evacuated from their homes due to flooding, and dozens more were rescued from cars and flooded roadways.
1: New Jersey Governor Mikey Sherrill, a fallen tree caused one death in New York City. 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

0: Today's Best Country, old Red 99.5 Lone Star Amazed, wrapping up that big block of commercial free country. 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
0: For today, humid, highs mid-70s, east winds around 5 miles per hour. Tonight, partly cloudy, this evening becoming mostly cloudy, lows in the lower 60s. Tomorrow, mostly cloudy with a slight chance of showers in the morning, then partly sunny in the afternoon with highs in the mid-70s. Tomorrow night, mostly cloudy, a 70% chance of showers with a slight chance of thunderstorms in the evening, then showers likely with a chance of thunderstorms after midnight, and lows in the lower 80s. On your Tuesday, showers with a chance of thunderstorms in the morning, then showers likely with a slight chance of a thunderstorm in the afternoon, and highs in the lower 70s.
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0: Yes, Chad Brock wrapping up a No Talk Triple Play on Old Red 99.5. We got Dan and Shay and more on the way for you. Don't forget, coming up for you tonight at 6 is Weekend in the Country. We are rolling it back to 1982. But we've got some Dan and Shay and more to take you to the top of the hour. I'm Donay Brown. I'm out of here. Have a great night.
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1: I'm Carmen Robertson. Nor'easter that's been pounding the East Coast for 3 days is easing, but not going away until at least Monday afternoon. Fox Weather's Bob Van Dilling is in New Jersey.
2: It's turned from a wind-driven cauldron to just a carpet of rain. That's what we're going to be dealing with in the northern part of the Jersey Shore. Eventually, it's going to slide off the coast again and then pull up towards Nantucket by tomorrow evening. It means a constant inflow of wind, so we still have the coastal flood advisories.
1: And British police arrested five men they say were planning a terrorist attack on a UK base that was used by the U.S. in the war against Iran. President Trump reacted to the news after landing in Chicago today for a PGA event.
3: They were looking to do big damage to our port, and working with the British worked out great.
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5: Hi, everyone. I'm Craig Orndorff. Welcome to Weekend in the Country, the show where we listen to the country music memories. Greetings, my friends. It's so good to be with you once again as we get ready for another edition of the show that features some of the greatest country music of our lifetime. And we'll do that with the Vintage Countdown, featuring the biggest hits from this week in our spotlight year. And along with the great music, we'll remember the times with information, tidbits, and mementos from those days gone by. And today, our subject of study is late September 1982. That's right, we're heading back 44 years and we'll play the most popular country hits in America from that week. Well, that's what's on the agenda today, so let's begin this weekend in the country. And we start the festivities at number 20 with Gary Morris, Dreams Die Hard. Some

Gary Morris was just starting to hit his stride here in September of 1982. Dreams Die Hard was the third top 20 single from his self-titled debut album, and it was sitting at number 20 this week for the Fort Worth, Texas native, on its way off the survey after hitting number 15. Well, the guys at number 19 this week had definitely hit their stride. In fact, they were in full sprint. Here's Alabama, close enough to perfect. Sometimes

0: Close enough to perfect. That's Alabama at number 19 this week in 1982, heading up to number 1. It would become the 8th straight chart topper for Randy Owen, Jeff Cook, Teddy Gentry, and Mark Herndon. We have gone back 44 Septembers on today's show, when the President of the United States was Ronald Reagan. And economically, in September of 82, we were feeling the double dip of a recession. We seemed to be coming out of it earlier this year, but news that came out this weekend showed that economic indicators declined for the first time in 5 months. And in fact, growth for the third quarter was negative 1.5%. Last year, it was almost 5%. Next year at this time, we would be booming with growth of more than 8%. The tax cuts in 81 had a lot to do with it. And while things were still a little sluggish as we entered the fall, a good sign was that inflation was dropping. And that was the subject of the president's radio address this weekend.
1: My fellow Americans, I'd like to talk to you today about a piece of news that spells real hope for everyone. I'm talking about the economic war we're waging together and winning against enemy number one, inflation. Memories fade quickly. Only a short time ago, we were told double-digit inflation was here to stay for the rest of this decade. At one point in 1980, inflation was zooming at an annual rate of 18%. In these less than 2 years, inflation has been cut more than in half, down to 5.1% so far this year.
0: President Reagan tooting the administration's horn, with inflation more in control in September of 1982. Now, if you're on the chart this week, you don't mind inflation. And the song at number 18 is on its way up. It's by Lee Greenwood, She's Lying. As

0: Just like Gary Morris back at number 20, this was Lee Greenwood's third single from his debut album. She's Lying at number 18 this week in 1982. And Lee was a little older than most new artists, quote-unquote. He was 39 years old and a native of Southgate, California. And that record was heading up to number 7 on the chart, his second top 10. And he would be a regular there as his next 15 releases would all make the top 10.
1: A very important message from Burger King.
2: At this time, we'd like to offer our sympathy to McDonald's and Wendy's. You see, the Whopper beat the Big Mac for best taste overall among consumers of both burgers. In a similar test, we beat Wendy's single. Now that may have surprised McDonald's and Wendy's. Well, so we just wanted to say, it's okay, guys. Winning isn't everything, but it sure is fun.
3: Aren't you hungry for Burger King now?
0: Well, that commercial started a burger war. McDonald's actually sued, and the top man at Wendy's disputed Burger King's survey and called for a nationwide taste test. And in October, BK would double down, giving a free second Whopper to anybody who said the Whopper beat the Big Mac. McDonald's didn't get its injunction, but Burger King agreed to phase out its ads. And by the way, the actress in that commercial was Elizabeth Shue. Well, we've got a hankering for record number 17 this week in 1982. It's by the Statler Brothers.

0: Those are the Statler Brothers, Harold and Don Reed, Phil Balsley and Lou DeWitt. Whatever. Song number 17 today in 1982, down after peaking at number 7. We're listening to 44-Year-Old Memories on this weekend in the country.
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0: Today's stroll down memory lane takes us back 44 years to September of 1982. And we've got the biggest country hits in America from that weekend. And coming in at number 16 was Don Williams. He sings Mistakes.

That's Don Williams and Mistakes, record number 16 this week in 1982. Don Williams had not missed the top 10 with a single since 1974, and he wouldn't with this one either. It would top out at number 3. Let's get the weather report from early autumn of 82. Well, as I went through my notes, the first thing I came across was unusual rains for California this weekend. Turns out that moisture was from the remnants of Hurricane Olivia. The storm took out half of the raisin crop, a quarter of the wine crop, and a tenth of California's tomato crop. The rain totaled more than 7 inches in California, along with northern Utah. Salt Lake City had its wettest September ever, as they got just over 7 inches of rain. Total losses in the storm, $325 million, mainly from agriculture. Well, also on the map this weekend, there was rain in the mid-Atlantic, and it was a chilly September in 1982. Daytime highs were only in the 40s around the lakes, and there was record cold in the south this past week. Morning lows in the 40s in Alabama, Louisiana, Georgia, and North Florida. And 2 weeks earlier, there had been 8 inches of snow in Montana. Those were the elements we were getting here in late September of 1982. And we head back to the Billboard Hot Country Singles chart this week at number 15. Here's Gene Watson, This Dream's on Me. You said you

0: On the countdown this week in 82, seven of the artists were Texas natives, including the performer that awaits at number one. But we just heard back-to-back Lone Star Boys, Don Williams from Floyd Ada, and there from Palestine, Gene Watson, This Dream's on Me. That got as high as number 8 on the survey, but it was down to number 15 this week in 1982.
1: A number.
2: New Nissan Sentra. 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
0: The Nissan Sentra, replacement of the Datsun 210 here in the USA in 1982. 58 miles a gallon on the highway and a price tag in the $6,000 range. Motor Trend's car of the year was the Chevy Camaro Z28. 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The best-selling car this year was the Ford Escort. 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But they sold a lot of them and they got better over the years. But the best-selling vehicle was the Ford F-150. And in country music this weekend in 82, the 14th best-selling record was this one, Dancing Your Memory Away by Charlie McLean.
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0: Out of Memphis, that's Charlie McLean. She was 26 years old here in the early autumn of 1982, and she was the youngest member on the top 20 this week. That was Dancing Your Memory Away, her fifth consecutive top 10. And after making it up to number 3, it was down to number 14 this week.
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6: Increasing clouds tonight with lows in the lower 60s. Tomorrow, mostly cloudy with a slight chance of showers in the morning, then partly sunny in the afternoon, highs in the mid-70s. Tomorrow night, mostly cloudy, a 70% chance of showers with a slight chance of thunderstorms in the evening. Thin showers likely with a chance of thunderstorms after midnight, lows in the lower 60s. And on your Tuesday, showers with a chance of thunderstorms in the morning, then showers likely with a slight chance of thunderstorms in the afternoon, highs in the lower 70s.
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0: I'm Craig Orndorff, coming to you from the Shenandoah Valley of Virginia. Today, we've gone back to the fourth weekend of September in 1982. And we're counting down the hits according to the Billboard Hot Country Singles Chart. And it's Crystal Gayle at number 13, Living in These Troubled Times.

Living in These Troubled Times. That's Crystal Gayle at number 13 this week in 1982, heading up to number 9. Crystal was born Brenda Gayle Webb. She was the baby of the family out of 8, with sister Loretta Lynn number 2 in the lineup. Now, Crystal was just 19 when she got a recording contract with Decca, but they asked her to change her name because they also had Brenda Lee, and they didn't want to have two Brendas in the same genre. And it was Loretta who suggested the name Crystal to go along with her real middle name, and Brenda Gayle Webb became Crystal Gayle. Well, the countdown rolls on from this final week of September 1982, and we're up to number 12. Here's Willie Nelson doing his version of Let It Be Me.

0: Let It Be Me was a popular French song in the mid-50s, and in 1957 it was given English lyrics by songwriter Manny Curtis and first performed by pop singer Jill Corey. Now, some of you older baseball fans may remember that Jill Corey was married to Pittsburgh Pirates third baseman Don Hoke. Well, she took Let It Be Me into the Hot 100, but 3 years later, 1960, the Everly Brothers made it one of their big hits, reaching the top 10. And Willie Nelson's rendition would top out at number 2 on the country chart, and it was holding spot number 12 this week, 44 years ago. As September 1982 is in the showcase today on Weekend in the Country.
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0: Today we're recalling late September 1982. And among other things, we're doing that by playing the biggest country hits in the USA from that week. And we're up to number 11, where we find Ronnie Millsap. He Got You.

He Got You, that's Ronnie Millsap. I was at number 11 this week in 1982, the follow-up to Any Day Now, and this one also would hit the top of the chart, his ninth in a row and 20th of all time. Well, let's expand our horizon and go outside the top 20 from this week in 82. Well, the latest from Juice Newton was at number 24, and it was a cover of an old Brenda Lee song.

Break It to Me Gently was a hit for Brenda Lee in 1962, and 20 years later, it was a smash for Juice Newton. Sitting at number 24 this week in 1982, it would make it to number 2, and she'd win a Grammy for Best Country Vocal Performance. Now, there was another big mover a little further down the survey that would hit number 1. It's Ricky Skaggs and Heartbroken.